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1: Ah ouais, c'est parfait.
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1: You know the name, right?
0: A wise man told me one day that, man, if you get cutting on your ass, you're not going to joke around with fire.
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0: It's a bit
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0: well.
1: It's game time, baby.
2: Look at me, wanna have a villain, yeah.